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1: It is what it is, devil like ho, she's a whole different animal. Got the beast on leash to the net, nun tease, she's a whole different animal. Body on the hit, to take a jumping on, but the white trying to glitch. Critical scout me, whole different animal.
2: She a whole different animal, different animal, whole different animal.

Listen to Pro Vibes. Through you again vibes. Waktunya jaga malam. Jangan galau malam-malam.